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1: Two tickets to a concert. It's a Daytona Airbrush t-shirt. Wondering who's gonna kiss who first. You know what I'm talking about. Hey baby, what you doing tonight? 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

0: nature brought her own fireworks. And we're beyond all that. It's the Monday after the 4th of July and pretty darn calm in the weather department. Sunshine up to 88 today. Tonight, clear skies down to 70. Tomorrow, sunshine at 89. In other words, normal July weather. 71 out the door, listening to 94.1 KFKF.
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5: Celebrate the independence of your nation by blowing up a small part of it.
0: That's it. It's a tradition. Did you see the fog yesterday morning? I went out on my front porch and took a picture. I put it up on Facebook because you could... When I first went out there, it started to lift a little when I took the picture. When I first went out there, you couldn't even see the street from my front porch. It was that foggy, and that fog combined with the smoke from blowing stuff up the night before, it really smelled like what I would imagine a battlefield would smell like, because it was real smoky, that smoky feeling and all that. So you did okay for 4th of July? Everybody come through 4th of July okay? I mean, if your 4th of July was okay, I mean, you did well. If you're Jeff Bezos, your 4th of July was amazing.
6: I'm Jeff Bezos. I hope you had a wonderful 4th of July. If you're like me, you spent the holiday on your mega yacht with your smoking hot wife in an American flag bikini. Eat your heart out, Betsy Ross. America is the greatest country in the world. Where else could a nerd like me with only a few $100,000 in seed money from my parents go on to completely dominate retail sales, putting countless stores out of business, whilst amassing an obscene fortune that allowed me to obtain a mega yacht and a smoking hot wife in an American flag bikini that's so skimpy there is only room for one star and half a stripe? USA! USA! USA!
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0: Look, moving on.
1: That is Josh Ross. He was the headliner in Gardner, Kansas for our Independence Day celebration, which was a little dicey. You know, it got delayed, and then Big Time Grain Company went on. They played, didn't rain for them. And then as soon as they came off, it started raining, and our second act had to be delayed and shortened. Josh did get on, and fireworks ensued, so it all worked out okay. Mother Nature.

at 94.1 KFKF, Kansas City's best country variety, World on Fire. And it does feel in many ways that the world is on fire these days, especially on social media. I mean, people's hair gets on fire at, you know, the snap of a finger. Oh, to go back to the simpler times, the simpler days. And on January 6th, we can take a trip back in time. Because today, my friends, is National Wedgie Day. One.

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0: 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How about some dirty laundry?

0: extra dirty if you've been the victim of a wedgie. That's where bleach comes in. Not that I would know about these things. 534, 26 together by 6, 94.1 KFKF. Good morning. It's the Monday after the 4th of July holiday. A lot of people will wrap some vacation time around this, so we may not get the full complement of cars back, but Steve's going to do his best. Coming up with your first look at traffic about 30 minutes from right now. 71, that's your out-the-door temperature. Sunshine, 88 later today. Tonight, clear skies down to 70, and tomorrow, sunshine up to 89. Next chance for rain coming in later in the week. 71 degrees now in KF country. Boy, the same old story here. Another person dead following yet another shooting. Police were called to the 4600 block of Overton last night. That's where they found a man suffering from gunshot wounds inside a townhome. The victim pronounced dead at the scene. That homicide is under investigation. Not just guns. A woman under arrest following a stabbing in Raytown. Police were called to the area of East 74th Terrace and Cedar on Friday. That's where they found a woman suffering from a stab wound. The victim taken to a hospital. The suspect taken into custody. That incident also under investigation. The Royals' latest losing streak came to an end yesterday with a 5-2 win over the Phillies at the K. Salvador Perez drove in two. Lewinder Alva gave up just one run on three hits over five innings. Royals will go for the series win in a special Monday afternoon game at Kauffman Stadium. Meanwhile, MLB announcing the All-Star Game rosters over the weekend. Bobby Witt Jr. will be the starting AL shortstop, and Michael Wacha will be on the pitching staff. 5:35, 25 to get there by 6 o'clock. First of three great throwbacks on the way. Will take us all the way back to a special year in Royals history. 1985 was a big year. First World Series championship. And the number one song on July 6th from that year, that's going to be the first of three great throwbacks. Jackie's got the nitty-gritty from Music City and a special celebrity birthday. We do it all next and squeeze it in before 6 on KFKF.
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4: At 5:40, 20 to get there. 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We go back and grab the number one song that you heard on KFKF that summer. On July 6th, it came from Exile. Fun group. She's a Miracle. Number one song today in KF country. And of course, it still plays on 94.1 because this is KF country. There, I got it all out.

80s. That is Exile, She's a Miracle. It was number one today in 1985, and of course still playing in KF Country where you heard it first. 544, 16 to get there by 6 o'clock, 71 on our way to 88. Tonight, clear skies down to 70, and tomorrow, sunshine up to 89. 71 now in KF Country. Did anyone challenge Joey Chestnut for the hot dog eating championship? Our microphones were there. We'll take you there in the next 30 minutes or so. Fireworks are one thing. What if, I always wonder this, you know, when they shoot up into the sky, what if a plane were going by? Could they go that high to hit an airplane? Well, if you were descending into Chicago's Midway Airport, that happened. We'll

0: take you to the flight communication between the cockpit and the tower on something that might be a little scary. You'd be watching out the window and all of a sudden, okay. And then we'll count all your fingers and toes and thumbs and all that. That's coming up at 6:30. Taylor and Travis, in case you've been living under a rock, they finally tied the knot. We'll take you there. Kind of weird. There were some weird things about the wedding, and we'll talk about that about an hour from right now. So it sets the table for a big 6 o'clock hour. We still have work to do in the 5, and that includes Jackie Lucky. She is standing by with the Nitty Gritty from Music City. 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Trust their tradition, and that's no BS. Jackie, good morning.
1: Good morning, Dale.
0: You survived the 4th?
1: I did. You did too.
0: There's a test, and of course, in Kansas City, we dealt with some rain in the area, which delayed what we were doing in Gardner. I'm not sure what effect, if any, it had on Gladstone, but it seemed like people were blowing stuff up. The test for me is after the 4th of July, if you are a woman and you can count to 20, you did all right. And if you're a guy and you can count to 21, you're okay too. Think about that.
1: Yeah. Nashville celebrated the 4th with Let Freedom Sing, and an estimated 400,000 enjoyed Saturday night on Lower Broadway in Music City. Now, no matter how you celebrated our nation's birthday, most of us also spent the holiday cranking up country music. Toby Keith's Courtesy of the Red, White, and Blue was the most streamed song in the U.S., and Lee Greenwood's God Bless the USA also made the top 10 for streaming.
0: I had KFKF on all weekend, and man, not to brag, because it sounds like I'm bragging, but I think we did a really good job.
1: I know you did a good job. Every time I got in the car and wanted to crank up some patriotic stuff to make me feel great about this country, KF was cranking, so I think you did a great job. Now, if you're a Toby fan, you're also going to want to check out Apple Music's Nashville Sessions Toby Covered album, with artists from Jackson Dean to Tyler Hubbard, and even new artist Emily Ann Roberts putting their own spin on some of Toby's hits. Taylor Swift didn't forget her Nashville friends when she married Travis Kelce in New York City. Brad Paisley and his wife Kimberly were on the guest list, along with Miranda Lambert and her husband, Kelce Ballerini, Little Big Town, and Tim McGraw.
0: I wonder if they kept the temperature at 78 degrees at Madison Square Garden, because that is the rule that Mom Donnie has set. Do you think it was 78 in there?
1: I bet it was a lot cooler.
0: I love it. Rules for thee, but not for me.
1: And finally, we're hoping for the best for John Party and his now ex-wife, Summer. She recently shared her father is fighting cancer, and she filed for divorce on May 12th. Court records show they're in the middle of the legal process. The couple got married in 2020 after meeting in 2017 and have two young daughters. I'm Jackie Lucky, back tomorrow with more news and dish from Nashville for KF Country.
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0: Ella Langley with Morgan Wallen. Can't Love You Anymore. This is 94.1 KFKF, Kansas City's best country variety. Just past 6 o'clock, we'll call that 6:02 if we round up. 71 degrees on our way to sunshine at 88 today. Tonight, clear skies down to 70, and tomorrow, sunny and 89. 71 now in KF country. At least 6 people dead and many more injured after a violent 4th of July weekend. There was a shooting at a Brooklyn barbecue that wounded 8, including 4 kids. In Florida, a 19-year-old was killed and 6 wounded after gunfire erupted in Pensacola. 2 shootings in Gary, Indiana left a 10-year-old boy dead. There were also shootings in California, St. Louis, Arizona, and Ohio. A man dead in Memphis, shot by 2 members of the National Guard, happened early yesterday morning in the downtown area. Authorities say local police were in pursuit of an armed suspect when National Guard soldiers assigned to the Memphis Safe Task Force joined in the chase. They say 20-year-old Tyron Johnson opened fire with a handgun and was fatally shot in response. 2 more nations advanced to the quarterfinal round of the World Cup. Norway took down Brazil 2-1 in New Jersey. It's the first time Norway has made the quarters at the World Cup. Kansas City-based Camped England advances with a 3-2 win over Mexico in Mexico City. Today, Portugal will face Spain in Arlington, and the United States will play Belgium in Seattle. Good news for the Americans. Top scorer Folaron Balogun, I think I said that right, had his suspension overturned and will play today for Team USA. The U.S. is trying to make its first quarterfinals appearance at the World Cup since back in 2002. How about that, Steve? I think Trump intervened with the FIFA folks and said, hey, what a lousy call. Let's get that overturned. Yeah. And they did.
1: Yeah. Whatever it takes, man. Let's get our guy in there. All right. Looking forward to it. 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I'm just not sure, but I think traffic's probably going to be pretty light again today. Coming on the back end now of the holiday weekend. We certainly saw it light closing out last week. Probably going to be a little bit of that this morning, I think, meaning a little bit of traffic, and that's what we have right now. It's wide open out there. No early problems. 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
0: to
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6: Terrible fireworks accident.
7: Serious injuries to his head and upper body.
8: The fireworks accident left him badly injured.
0: Yeah, we heard a lot of that, like Children's Mercy dealing with some fireworks injuries over the weekend, but I've never heard a story quite like this. If you were on Delta Flight 1076 making its descent into Chicago's Midway Airport, your plane got hit by a firework. Have you ever heard anything like this? This is the actual conversation between the pilot of Delta 1076 and the tower at Chicago Midway.
9: The tower, we just had a firework hit our plane, Delta 1076. We're continuing.
10: Delta 1076, I'm not sure if you'll be able to assess any, if there's any damage at this time, but can you tell me if you had to, I guess, any further information about the firework?
9: No, negative, but yes, about 200 feet AGL, 2 to 50 AGL, but we just heard the bang on the plane, so we'll have to take a look at it once we get to the gate.
10: Delta 1076, Roger. I'm going to give you a phone number. If you can just give us a call back later after you've done an inspection and let us know.
0: Yikes. Hit the plane with a firework? Always wonder about stuff like that. Of course, then there's the usual stuff from 4th of July. You women, can you count to 20? You men, can you count to 21? These are important questions after the 4th of July. Where is Thumpkin? Where is Thumpkin?

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1: I love the 4th of July. There's nothing like watching a fireworks show and then seeing your uncles high three each other. I just... 94.1
2: KFKF. Very few country songs about fingers, but I did find this one. The late, great Hoyt Axton.

0: 1974, that is Bony Fingers. After the 4th of July, that is the perfect song to play. Make sure you got them all, or at least have the same amount that you had going into the 4th of July holiday. That is always the goal. 6:34, 26 to get there by 7 o'clock. I did not get invited to the Taylor and Travis wedding, not that I was expecting to, but one person, one country star who did, had the number one song today in 2002. That is the next throwback. We'll take you to the wedding. Dolly Parton is someone who was thrilled about the two of them getting married. She'll tell you why. And did you hear, Steve, who officiated the wedding?
1: I did. Just read that last night. I came across that.
0: Adam
1: I did.
0: Sandler? And he was wearing sweatpants? Is that true, too?
1: Is it even legal? I mean, are they actually married?
0: Who knows? Anyway, we'll get into all that coming up. How about traffic? Well, how's that going?
1: How about traffic, Dale? 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Just watched a motorist assist drive away with a stalled car. They're not pushing it. It's moving, but it's moving slowly. 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It's northbound 435 to coming up to I-70 out by the sports complex. And again, traffic barrier lights are not really slowing us or backing us up any there. 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
0: At 641, 19 to get there by 7 o'clock. We roll the clock back to July 6th in 2002 for one of the guests at the big wedding at Madison Square Garden, Brad Paisley. And there was something in it for Brad and his wife, too. We'll tell you about that coming up next. Not really for him, but for one of his charities that he cares a lot about. We'll get to that coming up next. First, the number one song from today in 2002 from Brad Paisley. It's known as the Fishing Song, but the official title is I'm Gonna Miss Her, 94.1. 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

0: Brad Paisley, number one today back in 2002. Stayed on top for two big weeks. I'm Gonna Miss Her. We know that is the fishing song. 6:44, 16 to get there by 7 o'clock. We know now that Brad and his wife were guests at the wedding at Madison Square Garden in New York. And we know that he got something out of it. Not he personally, but his charity, the Free Grocery Store in Nashville. A donation was made. In fact, Taylor and Travis together spent $26 million on charities around the country, including Harvesters right here in Kansas City. So it worked out well for charities around the country. Dolly Parton's Imagination Library got a $2 million donation, and Dolly is over the moon.
1: I'm blown away and overjoyed with that gratitude. Now, it's evident that you two have made giving back a key part of your lives, so hey, when you have your firstborn, can I have it? Because that is going to be one special baby. You know, the mission of the Dollywood Foundation is to dream more, care more, learn more, and be more. And thank you again for your very generous gift. And we'll continue that mission, even in bigger ways now with your money. So thank you, and know that I will always love you.
0: Always finding a way to get that song into the conversation. That's Dolly Parton. Very thankful that Travis and Taylor made that donation. And we are thankful as well, Harvesters here in Kansas City, and I'm sure all of the charities nationwide that benefited from the $26 million donations to celebrate their wedding. Now let's get to the wedding. It was officiated by Adam Sandler? Really? Yeah, you know what? It's their wedding. They can do what they want. They want to have it in Madison Square Garden? That's fine. Just make sure the temperature's set at 78, because that's the rule in New York. And Adam Sandler, what could possibly go wrong?

0: plus one is two. Taylor and Travis. So good. Happy wedding day, everybody.
1: All right. Somebody set an egg timer.
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Kansas City's best country variety, 94.1 KFKF. Give you a chance to win tickets for Post Malone and Jelly Roll July 15th at Kauffman Stadium. If you can guess the 90s movie, the star of that movie, one of the guests at Taylor and Travis's wedding. Man, was everybody at that wedding except me? Randy Travis. I don't think he was there.

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0: Kansas City's best country variety. 94.1 KFKF, 7 o'clock straight up in this town, 72 degrees. We call that mall perfect. On our way to sunshine in 88. Tonight, clear skies down to 70. And tomorrow, sunshine in 89. So really typical July weather in KF country. 72 now in Westport. One person dead following the latest shooting in this town. Police were called to the 4600 block of Overton last night. They found a man suffering from gunshot wounds inside a townhome. The victim pronounced dead at the scene. That homicide is under investigation. When they're not treating gunshot wounds, Kansas City area hospitals are treating fireworks-related injuries. Children's Mercy has treated 13 patients for fireworks injuries since July 1st. Four of the injuries were caused by smoke bombs, while two were caused by firecrackers. The Royals' latest losing streak came to an end yesterday with a 5-2 win over the Phillies at the K. Salvador Perez drove in two. Luender Alva gave up just one run on three hits over five innings. Royals actually go for the series win in a special Monday afternoon game at Kauffman Stadium. Meanwhile, MLB announcing the All-Star Game rosters over the weekend. Bobby Witt Jr. will be the starting AL shortstop, and Michael Wacha will be on the pitching staff. For the worst team in baseball, Steve, getting two on the All-Star team, that's not bad.
1: That's not bad. That's not bad, yeah. Glad they finally ended that losing streak. 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Just stalled cars all over the place this morning. Several of them, more than we typically see, so I hope not your car. But right now, none of those are slowing us down, and neither is anything else. Wide open on the interstates as traffic remains very, very light. No accidents to spoil it. It is hot. 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

0: That is Luke Combs, sleepless in a hotel room at 94.1 KFKF, Kansas City's best country variety. We are back with more prizes this week for Guess the Celebrity. In fact, next week, is that next week or? Yeah, next Wednesday is July 15th, and that's when Post Malone and Jelly Roll will be at Kauffman Stadium, and we have your chance at free tickets right now. If you can guess this 90s movie, actor, character, or movie, and the one big hint I'll give you is this actor was also one of the 1,000 or so guests at Madison Square Garden for the Taylor and Travis wedding. Okay? So there you go. That is your only hint. I think it's pretty easy, though, as we get back into it. Guess this 90s movie. Actor, character, or movie. Here it comes.
1: My mom always said life was like a box of chocolates. You never know what you're going to get.
0: All right. You should be able to get the trifecta on this. Not that I'm going to hold you to that. That's kind of a bonus. But we do have tickets for Post Malone and Jelly Roll next Wednesday at Kauffman Stadium. Today is also...

International Kissing Day. So I'll play this song while you people practice on each other. This is Mary Chapin Carpenter, Shut Up and Kiss Me. 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

0: Morgan Wallen at 94.1 KFKF, Kansas City's best country variety, 726. Dale Carter Morning Show, back to work after the 4th of July. And time for another winner, huh?
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0: Okay, this morning we're playing Guess That 90s Movie, and here comes the clip for you again.
2: My mom always said, life was like a box of chocolates. You never know what you're going
0: to
2: get.
0: To the phones we go. Let's see if we get a winner. Hi, you're on KFKF. Who are you?
3: Susan,
0: what town do you live in?
3: Green Valley.
0: Okay, Susan from Green Valley. Actor, character, or movie? Tell me about that 90s movie.
3: Forrest Gump, Tom Hanks. You know, what more can you have?
0: That's it. I mean, Forrest Gump. That was the name of the movie, wasn't it?
3: Yeah.
0: And the character, and the actor, you, Susan, get a trifecta. You also get tickets for Post Malone and Jelly Roll. That is next Wednesday at Kauffman Stadium.
3: Heck yes, that's amazing.
0: That's going to be a fun night for sure. Congratulations.
3: Oh my gosh, Liz.
0: Tell me what station plays Kansas City's best country variety.
3: Oh my gosh, 94.1 KFKF, let's go.
0: Let's go. Did you get invited to the movie or to the wedding? No? No, I didn't either. That's fine. Tom Hanks got invited. You think it's because Taylor's new song is on the soundtrack to Toy Story 5? Yeah. Did Tim Allen get... Tim Allen didn't get an invitation. Come on, let's don't be silly. Unless somebody tells me that he did. So why did we have that today? Forrest Gump premiered at the movies on this day back in 1994. And congratulations to Hollywood, because I think they're getting their act together. They really are. I went to see Young Washington yesterday in Liberty, and the theater was packed. And that was the number 3 movie of the weekend. Minions and Monsters was number 1. Toy Story 5, we just mentioned that, was number 2. Right behind that was Young Washington, about young George Washington. Supergirl comes in at number 4. And Disclosure Day, that's another movie I've seen, came in at number 5. And looking at the previews for some of the movies that are coming up, some good movies. There's going to be a movie about Jimmy Stewart and what he did during World War II that to me just looks fascinating. The Odyssey, another one of those big epics, is coming out. Lots of movies are coming back. And I think Hollywood has gotten the memo that when you put out a quote-unquote film that's going to lecture to us, I mean, it might well win an Oscar, but... yeah, I don't think anybody wants to go see that. We want to be entertained. We want to go to the movies. And I think Hollywood has bled enough money to realize what brings us back.

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0: 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George Strait from the movie Pure Country, where he did most of the songs on the soundtrack, including this one, Heartland. Man, that was another 90s movie. Could have done that one, I guess.

0: George Strait, Heartland, from his 1990s movie Pure Country at 94.1 KFKF, Kansas City's best country variety. Coming up on 7:33, 27 to get there by 8 o'clock. Still to come here, third of three great throwbacks. We'll take you back to 1991 for the song that was number one today and stayed on top of the chart for three big weeks. Jackie's got the nitty-gritty from Music City, and it's Fried Chicken Day. We'll celebrate all that coming up next and get it in before 8 o'clock. First, let's get an update on traffic, see how you're doing on the roads. Steve's in the Sky Cruiser.
1: No matter where you are, no matter where you're headed right now in the metro, you're going to be in good shape as traffic remains very, very light, although starting to see it slow down a little bit for some reason here. Westbound I-70 around the Jackson Curve, nothing reported, but seeing some slow traffic off that way. We'll check and see what is going on. Maybe some kind of problem there as it's been wide open pretty much. 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
19: At 7:40, 20 to get there by 8 o'clock. Well, Alan Jackson is off the road. He's not going to tour anymore. I hope he'll still write, because he's one of the best writers of country music that there's ever been. Maybe he'll record some stuff. I don't know. We have a long legacy of Alan Jackson music, though, that will still play on this radio station, including the number one song today, back in 1991. This Alan Jackson song stayed on top for three big weeks, one of his biggest hit singles ever that still plays in KF country. Don't rock.

0: Jukebox 94.1 KFKF, Kansas City's best country variety. 744, 16 to get there by 8 o'clock, still 72 on our way to sunshine in 88 after all the storms we had, especially 4th of July and all that. We really have a calm weather pattern right now. 88 under sunny skies today, clear skies down to 70 tonight, and tomorrow sunshine up to 89. We're at 72 degrees now in KF country. World Cup update coming up in the next half hour. Good news for Team USA. We'll share that with you if you've not already heard. That's coming up at about 8:15. And then before we turn things over to Ed Walker in the midday show, poking a little fun at the Taylor and Travis nuptials. It's the big story, so, I mean, come on. Some of the jokes in this thing just kind of write themselves. We'll get to that coming up at about 8:40. Right now, Jackie's got the nitty-gritty for Music City. 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Trust their tradition, and that's no BS. Jackie, good morning.
1: Good morning, Dale.
0: You survived the 4th?
1: I did. You did, too.
0: There's a test, and of course, in Kansas City, we dealt with some rain in the area, which delayed what we were doing in Gardner. I'm not sure what effect, if any, it had on Gladstone, but it seemed like people were blowing stuff up. The test for me is after the 4th of July, if you are a woman and you can count to 20, you did all right. And if you're a guy and you can count to 21, you're okay too. Think about that.
1: Yeah. Nashville celebrated the 4th with Let Freedom Sing, and an estimated 400,000 enjoyed Saturday night on Lower Broadway in Music City. Now, no matter how you celebrated our nation's birthday, most of us also spent the holiday cranking up country music. Toby Keith's Courtesy of the Red, White, and Blue was the most streamed song in the U.S. And Lee Greenwood's God Bless the USA also made the top 10 for streaming.
0: I had KFKF on all weekend, and man, not to brag, because it sounds like I'm bragging, but I think we did a really good job.
1: I know you did a good job. Every time I got in the car and wanted to crank up some patriotic

0: patriotic stuff to make me feel great about this country. KF was cranking, so I think you did a great job. Now, if you're a Toby fan, you're also going to want to check out Apple Music's Nashville Sessions Toby covered album, with artists from Jackson Dean to Tyler Hubbard and even new artist Emily Ann Roberts putting their own spin on some of Toby's hits. Taylor Swift didn't forget her Nashville friends when she married Travis Kelce in New York City. Brad Paisley and his wife Kimberly were on the guest list, along with Miranda Lambert and her husband, Kelce Ballerini, Little Big Town, and Tim McGraw.
1: I wonder if they kept the temperature at 78 degrees at Madison Square Garden, because that is the rule that Mom Donnie has set. You think it was 78 in there?
0: I bet it was a lot cooler.
1: I love it. Rules for thee, but not for me.
0: And finally, we're hoping for the best for John Party and his now ex-wife, Summer. She recently shared her father is fighting cancer, and she filed for divorce on May 12th. Court records show they're in the middle of the legal process. The couple got married in 2020 after meeting in 2017 and have two young daughters. I'm Jackie Lucky, back tomorrow with more news and dish from Nashville for KF Country.
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0: Central Flats at 94.1 KFKF, Kansas City's best country variety. Just past 8 o'clock, we'll call that 8:02. 75 degrees in Westport on our way to sunshine at 88. Tonight, clear skies down to 70. And tomorrow, sunshine up to 89. Again, 75 in KF country. We talk a lot about the violence in Kansas City. We are not alone. At least 6 people dead, many more injured after a violent 4th of July weekend. There was a shooting at a Brooklyn barbecue that wounded 8, including 4 children. In Florida, a 19-year-old killed, 6 wounded after gunfire erupted in Pensacola. 2 shootings in Gary, Indiana left a 10-year-old boy dead. There were also shootings in California, St. Louis, Arizona, and Ohio, also here in Kansas City. A man dead in Memphis, shot by 2 members of the National Guard. It happened early yesterday morning in the downtown area. Authorities say local police were in pursuit of an armed suspect when National Guard soldiers assigned to the Memphis Safe Task Force joined in the chase. They say 20-year-old Tyron Johnson opened fire with a handgun and was fatally shot in response. Chase Briscoe taking home the checkered flag in Chicago. Driver of the number 19 car edged Christopher Bell to earn a victory at Chicagoland Speedway. That's the second race of NASCAR's in-season challenge. Denny Hamlin, William Byron, and Alex Bowman rounded out the top 5. Cup Series will head to Georgia Sunday for the Quaker State 400 at Echo Park Speedway. I looked this up. That used to be called the Atlanta Motor Speedway. I'm like, do they have 2? No. Just renamed the thing.
1: And it's technically not even in Atlanta, but it was called that for years. It's suburban Atlanta. Anyway, all right, Dale, what in the world's going on here? We have a couple of problems. First of all, we're sponsored by Aleve. An accident here. Looks like they just cleared it, though. It was in the left lane, westbound I-70, just before 435. This out by the sports complex. And so really jamming up back almost to Blue Ridge Boulevard, but should recover pretty quickly as traffic still was pretty light there. Where we're seeing some heavy traffic without any problems, westbound 435, pretty slow now from Holmes on over to State Line. At some point, body pain may creep in and become your reality that day, but Aleve's here to help. One pill gives you up to 12 hours of body pain relief, so don't let pain hold you back. Try Aleve today. 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

0: Kansas City's best country variety, 94.1 KFKF. Zach Topp, South of Sanity, coming up on 8:17, Dale Carter Morning Show. And the World Cup continues. You talk about insanity. That's where it's insane.
1: All right, today we're going to play soccer.
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0: Just trying. I'm trying to reach the energy level. You know, my buddy John Trepain was in town over the weekend, and John is the record label executive who handles Josh Ross. And because of the World Cup initially, he couldn't find a hotel room anywhere near Kansas City, so he bunked with me. And now my TV, you know, on the previous channels watched is all about soccer. We were waiting for the Josh Ross concert at in Gardner with our celebration there on the 4th of July. So we were having dinner at the other place in Olathe, and every screen had the soccer on. So maybe I'm in the minority here, right? And John looked at me and he goes, "My God, France just won." I know. Shocking. Shocking. So what is going on here? The quarterfinals. Two nations advance. Norway takes down Brazil. I'm told that's an upset. Mexico loses to England in Mexico City 3-2. Seems like that might be an upset too. I only care about Team USA. And Team USA is in the round of 16, right? And I understand that this guy, Folarin Balogun, is that his name? He got a red card, and I looked at it, and I don't know anything about soccer, but it looked pretty cheesy to me. And Donald Trump got involved and called FIFA and said, "What are you doing? What are you doing?" And they overturned it. And he's going to play in the match today, tonight. Right. So the Americans could make it to the final eight. It will be their first quarterfinals appearance in the World Cup since 2002. So I'm all about America, especially when they've got a country song that is their theme. Take me home, country roads. Or in this case, we've kind of played with the words a little bit about scoring.
4: Score some goals.
0: Yeah.

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0: Wow. That guy, obviously not a smoker.
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0: Come on, let's get the chant going. You got it? Yeah. All the way, baby. Bailey Zimmerman, Where It Ends, with us winning the world.

0: 92.1. That's Tucker Wetmore. This is 94.1 KFKF, Kansas City's best country variety. The final word on the wedding in Madison Square Garden is coming up on International Kissing Day. I'm sure there was a kiss at the end. I'm not sure if any photos have made it out. Today is also National Wedgie Day. So, Steve, don't turn your back on anybody.
1: 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Actually did see a little bit of traffic in a couple of spots and actually a couple of problems. We had that accident earlier. Westbound I-70, Blue Ridge cutoff, blocked the left lane, backed us up to about Blue Ridge Boulevard, but once they cleared it, backup was gone. So traffic was still fairly light. Little slow stuff showing up here, southbound I-35, past Shawnee Mission Parkway down to 75th, and that looks like just traffic. I don't see a problem there. Back to school starts now. I'm so sorry, kids. 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

0: Davis on KFKF. Don't make me turn this truck around. Don't make me do it. 8:43, 17 to get there by 9 o'clock, and it is done. It is over with. For God's sake, we can stop talking about the marriage of Taylor Swift and Travis Kelce. Will she be Taylor Kelce? Will she be Taylor Swift Kelce? Or are they just going to keep their own names? That's what my wife and I did. You know, that works in some couples. Who knows? I do know that Patrick Mahomes was there. Many of the teammates of Travis Kelce were part of the 1,000 folks or so who made it to the wedding at Madison Square Garden. This is not Patrick Mahomes making a toast to the groom.
1: Man, you finally found yourself a better connection than you have with me. And that's with Taylor.
2: Aww, that's so sweet.
1: Through it all, through touchdowns to interceptions, training camp to OTAs, I just hope you know that every time we spent together has meant the world to me.
2: So sweet.
1: Taylor, you're marrying an amazing man, even a better husband and a future father to your children.
0: Because you know, Mahomes really sounds like Kermit the Frog, and that sounds a little more like Louis Armstrong to me. And I know that's not Mahomes, because nothing has emerged from the wedding, and that's because everybody had to sign a very tight NDA, non-disclosure agreement. Ba-dum-ba.

0: I would do that too. I call them my dress sweats, and my wife says they're tacky.
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2: First and goal. 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Touchdown, Kansas City.
0: Yeah, let's get back to what really matters.
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0: If you missed it with Steve Parker in the traffic, he said my three favorite words. You're already starting to hear the commercials for back to school. Yes! Football season can't be far behind. Ed Walker's coming in next. Have a fantastic day back from 4th of July weekend. Very soon, all our rowdy friends will be coming over. Football season. Bo Cephas. This is KF Country.

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the city's best country variety with 94.1 KFK. If it goes Reba, Fancy. Monday, we got all our digits. We're all good to go. We're writing like we should. Okay, be by you in KFK.

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1: Turn it up, son. 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Here she comes, here she comes. 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

0: We have an area of high pressure that will bring us warm and dry weather, a very light northeast wind, sunny with a high 89. It'll be low 68, sunny and warm Tuesday with a high near 90. I'm meteorologist Ann Holliday in the DM Injury Law Weather Center.
1: Hey, thanks a lot, Dan. 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Leavenworth here at 79, 81 in Lee's Summit, 80 in Bonner Springs, and 81 here in Westport at 94.1 KFKF with Nate Smith. 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

Kansas City's best country variety, 94.1 KFKF. Toby Keith, as good as I once was. If I could quote the Fresh Prince of Bel-Air, can you believe how flip turned upside down this world has gotten? Let's go out to Denver, shall we? And we'll visit a little place called the Drip Cafe. I don't know why it matters or not, but the article tells me it's a Christian-owned coffee shop, the Drip Cafe. This is out in Denver. Now, they support homeless in the area, and they have live music on the weekends. By everything I see, it's a great place to go. It does good work for the community. However, there's a group called the Denver Communists, and you know this is going to go off the rails right now. They hold a protest outside of this place. They declare they're going to hold a protest there every month until it shuts down. And again, what are they doing? They're serving coffee, supporting homeless in the area, live music on the weekends. At some point, the ridiculousness has to be called out. I'm calling it out. Denver Communists, you're ridiculous. If you're in the mood to help out the Drip Cafe, you can go online like you can with everything else these days. And go to Drip Cafe or dripcoffee.cafe. 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I'd like to put my boots back on and help out the Denver Communists. They won't be able to sit for a while, but they'll get the point, if you know what I mean. John Pardee's in KF Country.

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0: We have an area of high pressure that will bring us warm and dry weather, a very light northeast wind, sunny with a high 89. It'll be clear overnight, low 68. Sunny and warm Tuesday in the DM Injury Law Weather Center.
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0: Kansas City's best country variety continues next on 94.1 KFKF.
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0: You're just rolling right along. I'm going to tell you what. I was like, Megan Maroney's going to be here pretty soon, isn't she? Yeah, August 16th. That's next month. Where is 2026 going, man? It's crazy. Here she is with Beautiful Things.

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0: best country variety, 94.1 KFK. It goes Morgan Wallen. Coming up, we got the Mindbender about 12:15-ish. Got a pair of tickets to go see Post Malone and Jelly Roll Wednesday, July 15th at Kauffman Stadium. Today's question has to do with an unattractive pet. Play coming up. It's Brandon Lake and Cody Johnson.
1: Hangs his

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Kansas City's best country variety, 94.1 KFKF, because Rascal Flatts and old summer nights, which are still too warm for me, but we'll get to it. So apparently a couple of people got married this weekend. Oh, no. No, I'm not Travis Kelce and Taylor Swift. Because about the same time their wedding was going on, another wedding was going on. One you haven't mentioned or heard mentioned at all, and I'm going to mention it. There's nothing weird or crazy about it except that they were married inside an Ace Hardware store. They exchanged the vows there where they first met. His name's Donnie Francis. He proposed at the Ace Hardware. Aisle 3 became the wedding aisle. Two store managers officiated. Donnie wore his Ace Hardware vest. That's what I'm talking about, man. His wife, Anna, says she and Donnie connected when she complimented him about his beard. Yeah, see, they did it the old-fashioned way. There was no social media. There was just like, hey, I like your beard. You know, go on a date. Next thing you know, woo, we're married. Yeah, and it didn't take $10 billion to do it. I digress. Ella Langley, choosing Texas in KFKF.

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12: Sunshine and warm today. We will be in the upper 80s, near 90 for the high with a light northeast wind. We could expect a 68, sunny and 90 on meteorologist Dan Holliday in the DM Injury Law Weather Center.
13: 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One of the best things about a holiday weekend, at least around my house, is the leftovers. And one of the even better things is my wife does not like leftovers. So guess who gets them all? That's right. I'm eating ribs, burgers, and dogs till about Thursday. Skinny Chesney, she thinks my attractive sex.

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Kansas City's best country variety, 94.1 KFKF. It has been a record year. At least it feels like it for concerts coming to Kansas City. This gentleman will be here later on this week. Go to KFKF.com, a concert calendar for all the details on seeing Luke Bryan at Morton Amphitheater. Here's someone else calling you, baby.

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the city's best country variety, 94.1 KFKF. So I just became aware of some scuttlebutt around here. Apparently, wasn't here Friday, and a certain wedding happened Friday, and now there's people here that think, oh, you know, I was somewhere other than where I thought I would be, or thought I said I would be.

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Kansas City's best country variety, 94.1 KFKF. We play the Mind Bender coming up here about 12:15-ish. Stay close. Tickets to Post Malone, Jelly Roll Wednesday, July 5th, up for grabs. It's coming up. Here's Megan Maroney and KFKF.

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4: 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We'll start with call number 10 at 816-394-9400. Up for grabs. It's a simple one this week. Just a pair of tickets to go see Post Malone and Jelly Roll on Wednesday, July 15th at Kauffman Stadium. Parking's not included, and apparently that's a very big deal because it's in all caps and the stuff they give us, so no parking. So you'll mortgage your house to park and go in and watch the show. Don't forget, if you've won anything in the last 30 days, you got to go ahead and sit this one out. Here we go with your Mind Bender question for today. An eHarmony survey says crocodiles are the least attractive pets, followed by snakes. What is the third least attractive pet? An eHarmony survey says crocodiles are the least attractive pets, followed by snakes. What's the third least attractive pet? Here's your clues. Clue number one, nocturnal. Clue number two, not bats. Really? Why isn't it bats? It's not bats. Clue number three, long tail. And your Ed Walker bonus clue, bin. B-E-N. If you know, you know. An eHarmony survey says crocodiles are the least attractive pets, followed by snakes. What is the third least attractive pet? Nocturnal, not bats, long tail, and your Ed Walker bonus clue, bin. All right, 816-394-9400, caller Tim, we'll start with you. Good luck. Bye-bye, Joe DiMessina in KF Country. Woo!

0: Big prizes, local winners on 94.1 KFKF. Here's another KFKF winner.
1: Well, hi there, it's KFKF, and you are caller number 10. Who's this?
2: Oh my gosh, I'm Leanne.
1: Leanne, all right, Leanne, here we go. An eHarmony survey says crocodiles are the least attractive pets, followed by snakes. What is the third least attractive pet?
2: That would be a rat.
1: Rat! Very nice. Oh, very nice. Woo-hoo! Very nice.
2: Which is odd, because when I was on eHarmony, I met a couple of rats.
1: Did you? So did my wife, but she ended up marrying him. So, you know. That's how we met. Anyway, we're going to hook you up. You got a pair of tickets to go see Post Malone Jelly Roll Wednesday, July 15th at Kauffman Stadium. Good job.
2: Oh, my-

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1: weather. Sunshine and warm today. We will be in the upper 80s, near 90 for the high with a light northeast wind. We could expect a clear sky tonight, down to 68. Sunny and 90 on Tuesday. Low 90s Wednesday afternoon. I'm meteorologist Dan Holliday in the DM Injury Law Weather Center.
2: Thanks a lot, Dan. All things considered, I mean, especially compared to last week, this has been a pretty nice day today so far. 84 in Liberty, 86 in Harrisonville, 86 in Tonganoxie as well. 85 here in Westport at 94.1 KFKF. 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

the city's best country variety, 94.1 KFK. There goes Toby Keith. A lot of fun heading out to the Legends this weekend. Kansas City Monarchs taking on this summer and taking on the fun Pirate and Princess Night coming up Saturday, July 11th. Meet your favorite princesses and Captain Jack Sparrow. Then dress up and join the in-game costume parade. It's also Girl Scout Night with registered Girl Scouts invited to camp out on the field after the game. Enjoy breakfast the next morning. I think that's really cool. Stick around after the game. Then player autographs and themed photo booth as well. You need more information and you want to purchase tickets to the game? Sounds like it'll be a lot of fun. Go to kfkf.com and the events page.

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0: Kansas City's best country variety, 94.1 KFKF. As an old farm boy myself, I don't understand when Tim says, stay out of that hay. I just personally remember that all the good stuff happening in the barn happened in the hay. And that's about all I'm going to tell you about that. All right, Chris Jensen, it's me and Amir, just being nostalgic, trying to lose our license here at KF Country.
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16: Looks like we're in for a quiet weather pattern that will stick around through at least Wednesday. Our next storm chances late on Wednesday night. Sunny with upper 80s near 90 today. It'll 90. I'm meteorologist Dan Holliday in the DM Injury Law Weather Center.
17: Thanks, Dan. Yeah, after all the rain we've had, I'll tell you what Saturday is gonna stick in my mind for, besides being America's 250th birthday. Mosquitoes. My goodness, mosquitoes. Until you got the fireworks going, because our street in Lansing is like World War III. That smoke gets up there and the mosquitoes go away. But until then, man, they were out in force, biting on around. Horrible. I hate mosquitoes. 89, who likes them, though, right? 89 in Lenexa, 87 in Lee's Summit, 88 in Gardner, and 87 degrees right here in Westport. 94.1 KFKF. I can't love you anymore. Ella Langley, Morgan Wallen, and

Kansas City's best country variety, 94.1 KFKF. It's Keith Urban. Who wouldn't want to be me? Concert season here. Crazy good barbecue and Olathe. They want to send you to the hottest shows of the summer. Stop by off 151st Street. Scan the QR code there and then enter to win tickets to go see Luke Bryan, Jason Aldean, or Parker McCollum. One lucky winner is going to score tickets to all three concerts at Morton Amphitheater this month. So crazy good barbecue. Grab some. Get entered to win now through July 8th, which is 2 days from now. Pretty cool price. Check it out. Luke Bryan, he'll be here pretty soon, July 9th, Morton Amphitheater. Here's Most People Are Good.

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Kansas City's best country variety, 94.1 KFKF. Jim Daniels returning from the holiday with 10 fingers and 10 toes, just as I said. Hopefully you can say the same. Hey, Post Malone, Jelly Roll tickets coming your way at 4:30 with Year in Your Ear. 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
1: Kansas City weather.
2: Looks like we're in for a quiet weather pattern that will stick around through at least Wednesday. Our next storm chances late on Wednesday night. Sunny with a high in the upper 80s near 90 today. It'll be clear and 68 tonight, warming up Tuesday to 90. I'm meteorologist Ann Holliday in the DM Injury Law Weather Center.
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0: Shania Twain, You're Still the One on 94.1 KFKF. I'm Jim Daniels. The U.S. men's soccer team won't be down by one player tonight. The red card penalty has been rescinded. Belgium's appeal denied. Let's go, USA.
1: If you showed up, I wouldn't let you in.

Don't Make Me Turn This Truck Around, Jordan Davis on 94.1 KFKF. Well, the big wedding took place over the weekend, and nobody jumped in a truck and turned it around. No runaway groom and or bride. And how about this? If you were a guest at the rehearsal dinner, well, you were gifted a diamond-adorned champagne flute. Ooh. Bottoms up. It's Brantley Gilbert on KFKF.

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14: Warm and dry the rest of the afternoon with a clear sky tonight. Cello falls to 68. It'll be sunny, a little bit warmer on Tuesday with a high near 99 to low 69 and heating up Wednesday to 92. Our next chance of storms on Wednesday night. I'm meteorologist Ann Holliday in the DM Injury Law Weather Center.
15: We've got 89 degrees in Kansas City and a big show coming up this Saturday night at the Branded Outdoor Theater in Richmond. Talking about the redneck woman, the woman who is here for the party, Gretchen Wilson. She'll be entertaining country music fans. Find more details about

Kansas City's best country variety, 94.1 KFKF. Jim Daniels here. Well, while the elite from the entertainment world were hobnobbing on Saturday and the weekend in New York City for the big wedding, many of the rest of us were living life just the way

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21: All right,
1: 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We're sponsored by Staples. You are off to a quiet start here. Bunch of stalled cars this morning. Looks like we're starting off that way this afternoon. What's going on here? But several stalled cars. I hope not yours. None of them blocking any lanes. None of them causing a slowdown. In fact, so far, even our usual heavy stuff, eastbound I-70, Blue Ridge cutoff, southbound I-49 down to 155th Street, really not there. 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

0: Kansas City's best country variety, 94.1 KFKF. Good afternoon. I'm Jim Daniels. Welcome back from the holiday weekend. And, well, we still got a lot of fun coming up for the summer. In fact, a week from this Wednesday, July 15th, it's going to be Post Malone and Jelly Roll at the K for a big night of music. And all this week, we've got ways for you to win your way in. In fact, your next chance is just minutes away with Year in Your Ear here at 94.1 KFKF. So stick around, 4:30. That's when we'll be playing that. Steve Parker standing by with a check on the traffic in the Security Bank of Kansas City. 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
1: 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I swear, every day we have a stalled car eastbound I-70 right around Blue Ridge Cutoff, sometimes a little before, a little past, closer to Sterling. Today it's just past the cutoff, pickup truck with its hood up, and of course slowing us down back to 435. Then we have the slowing southbound I-49 down to 155th Street. That's showing up now. And still a little slow northbound I-35 from Shawnee Mission Parkway up past Johnson Drive, and you don't really see any reason for it. Every now and then you find a deal that actually feels like a win with Straight Talk Wireless. 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
23: Warm and dry the rest of the afternoon with a clear sky tonight. Tello falls to 68. It'll be sunny, a little bit warmer on Tuesday with a high near 9, low 69, and heating up Wednesday to 92. Our next chance of storms on Wednesday night. I'm meteorologist Ann Holliday in the DM Injury Law Weather.
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24: A pair of tickets to see Post Malone and Jelly Roll Wednesday, July 15th at Kauffman Stadium. That's what you can win this afternoon. I'm going to share a few facts about a specific year, play three number one songs from the same year. When the third number one song begins, that's when I start looking for caller number 10 to tell me the year in your ear. In November of this year, Barack Obama defeated John McCain.
28: Yes, we can.
24: In a bid for president, The Dark Knight was the highest grossing film. And a dark shadow was cast when one of the lead actors in the film, Heath Ledger as the Joker, died from an accidental overdose. Here at home, a major fire destroyed the iconic Hereford House restaurant in downtown Kansas City. The blaze was later determined to be an act of arson. The Kansas Jayhawks men's basketball team was on fire.
0: A Kansas comeback for the history books. Rock Chalk Championship.
24: They won the NCAA Division I Men's Basketball Championship after a dramatic overtime victory against Memphis. And in country music, Montgomery Gentry found themselves at number one with this song, Roll With Me. By the way, Eddie Montgomery at the Gladstone Freedom Fest last Saturday night was incredible. Here's our first of three number ones for this year in your ear on 94.1 KFKF.

Sugarland and All I Want to Do, your second of three number ones for this edition of Year in Your Ear on 94.1 KFKF. Well, I, Jim Daniels, all I want to do right now is give away a pair of tickets to see Post Malone and Jelly Roll a week from this Wednesday, talking July 15th at Kauffman Stadium. You know it's going to be a... Caller number 10, you get to guess first at 816-394-9400. Tell me what the Year in Your Ear is at concert tickets. Here's our third number one. It's Alan Jackson, Good Time on KFKF. Work.

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1: And who am I welcoming to the show this afternoon?
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1: Welcome back from the holiday weekend. 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
17: We are just about 10 minutes away from sounding the 5 o'clock whistle. 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
11: All right, thanks, Jim. 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Things still moving pretty well. Eastbound I-70 out past the stadium. Some slowing there. Also going to find, I mentioned earlier, a whole bunch of stalled cars. And we do have one accident working. The ramp from 291 to westbound 50 Highway out there in Lee's Summit. Slowing us down there. Back to school starts now. Sorry, kids. 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Steve Parker in the Security Bank of Kansas City Sky Cruiser, a 94.1

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1: Breaker 19, this here's a rubber duck. You got a copy on me, Big Ben, come on. Yeah, 10-4, Big Ben, for sure, for sure. By golly, it's clean, clear to Flagtown, come on. Yeah, it's a big 10-4 there, Big Ben. Yeah, we definitely got the front door, good buddy. Mercy sakes alive, looks like we've got us a convoy.
2: It was the dark of the moon on the 6th of June in a Kenworth pulling logs. Cab over Pete with a reefer on and a Jimmy hauling hogs. We is heading for Bear on I-10 about a mile out of Shaky Town. I says, Pigpen, this here's a rubber duck and I'm about to put the

0: you will back off them hogs. Good, 10-4, about 5 miles or so. 10, roger, them hogs is getting intense up here.
1: By the time we got into Tulsa Town, we had 85 trucks in all. But they's a roadblock up on the Cloverleaf, and them bears is wall to wall. Yeah, them Smokies as thick as bugs on a bumper. They even had a bear in the air. I says, calling all trucks, this here is the duck. We about to go.

0: that Big Ben? Negatory, Big Ben. You're still too close. See how them Hulk is starting to close up my sinuses. Mercy's sake, you better back off another 10.
1: Well, we rolled up Interstate 44 like a rocket sled on rails. We tore up all of our swindle sheets and left them setting on the scales. By the time we hit that shy town, them bears was getting smart. They'd brought up some reinforcements from the Illinois National Guard. There's armored cars and tanks and jeeps and rigs of every size. Yeah, them chicken coops was full of bears, and choppers filled the skies. Well, we shot the line, we went for broke, with 1,000 screaming trucks, and 11 long-haired friends of Jesus in a chartreuse microbus.
0: Hey, rubber duck, just sodbuster, come on there, yeah, 10-4, sodbuster, listen, you want to put that microbus in behind that suicide jockey? Yeah, he's hauling dynamite, and he needs all the help he can get.
1: Well, we laid a strip for the Jersey Shore and prepared to cross the line. I could see the bridge was lined with bears, but it didn't have a doggone dime. I says, Pigpen, this here's a rubber duck. We just ain't gonna pay no toll. So we crashed.

0: Arsenal wants to be the men honked out there for sure. Well, mercy sakes, good buddy. We're going to back on out here, so keep the buttons off your glass.
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Kansas City's best country variety, 94.1 KFKF. With the red card tossed aside, the red, white, and blue will be at full strength for tonight's World Cup match against Belgium, who, by the way, has been pretty tough on us in previous meetings. With Good Girl, here's Carrie Underwood on KFKF.

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1: Kansas City's best country variety, 94.1 KFKF with Carrie Underwood and Good Girl. Has it been a good afternoon out in the roadway? Steve Parker knows the answer to that question. And the Security Bank of Kansas City, KFKF Sky Cruiser, Steve.
2: Well, not so good here on the south side now, Jim. 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Do have an accident working now westbound 435 past State Line. Looks like do have a lane blocked there, the right lane. And so that's really backing you up onto the Missouri side. Westbound 435 at State Line. Accident working there. That's the only accident we've had. We already slow earlier. Eastbound I-70 out past Blue Ridge Cutoff as we had that stalled vehicle out there. And we have another one now. So it's jamming up again past the cutoff eastbound on I-70. You know, you don't have to put off fixing plumbing problems in your home anymore. 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Steve Parker in the Security Bank of Kansas City Sky Cruiser on 94.1 KFKF.
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14: Kansas City weather.
1: Tonight and overnight, a mostly clear sky with a low of 69. Tomorrow, sunshine returns and a high of 90. Right now, we've got 89 degrees in Kansas City. The Royals were incredibly hot today, hosting the Philadelphia Phillies for an early afternoon game and beating them 15-1. Wow! Congratulations to the Royals on putting up 15 runs. How about spreading those out over a couple of games and getting a couple more W's? Just saying. Here's Zach Taub now in KFKF. Playing.

94.1 KFKF and Crazy Good Barbecue in Olathe off of 151st Street has a way for you to score tickets to see Luke Bryan, Parker McCollum, and Jason Aldean. Stop by Crazy Good Barbecue before July 8th. You could win tickets to all three shows, including this guy, Jason Aldean, on KFKF.

Back in the day, Potts Farm was a place to go. Load a truck up, hit the dirt road. Jump the barbed wire, spread the word. Light the bonfire and call the girls. 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Jack and Jim were a few good men. 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Them old

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4: 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Westbound 435 past State Line. The right lane still blocked there, backing up onto the Missouri side. Also going to find eastbound I-70 still slow going out past the stadiums. No other problems, though. 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

0: Kansas City's best country variety, 94.1 KFKF. My name is Jim Daniels. Ella Langley was recently asked to define her sound.
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Kansas City's best country variety, 94.1 KFKF. Joey Chestnut, 66 hot dogs to win the hot dog eating contest this past weekend. I'll stick with this.

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10: Tonight and overnight, we'll have a mostly clear sky with a low of 69. Tomorrow, the sunshine returns and a high of 90. Right now, we've got 88 in Kansas City with Lainey Wilson, Heart Like a Truck on 94.1 KFKF. I never

0: We're stepping back to the 60s and celebrating the release of the huge hit single from Kenny Rogers in the first edition called Ruby. We will feature his early work on the show, a few forgotten favorites, and the biggest hits of his career. 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

That is Post Malone with Blake Shelton on 94.1 KFKF. Post Malone on his way to Kauffman Stadium with Jelly Roll on July 15th. Another chance to win. Well, coming up tomorrow with Dale Carter in the morning, Ed Walker in the midday, and me, Jim Daniels, in the afternoon. All week long, as a matter of fact. Erika Jay is up at 7 o'clock. I'm heading out with John Michael Montgomery on KFKF.

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